0: to be fout.
1: 402.
2: It doesn't matter if you love him or capital H-I-M. Just put your paws up.

0: 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De Foute 1500. Q-Music is proud to be fout.
1: 378.
2: The last time we talked, Mr. Smith, you reduced me to tears. I promise you it won't happen.

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1: 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I want to ask you something.

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2: 307. Now, every now and then, I think you might like to hear something from us. Nice and easy. But there's just one thing, you see. We never, ever do nothing nice and easy.

0: tot de 1500.
1: Q Music is proud to be found.
2: 285.
3: Ladies up in here tonight. No fighting.
4: We got the refugees.
3: No fighting.
4: Up in here.

0: 325.
1: Look, everyone, he's coming through the doors.
2: Brilliant! He didn't even open them!
1: He's here!
3: Quick, Rick, do the speech.
4: Take

0: Can I go now?
1: Yes, thanks, Cliff. Bye. Right, kids, if you don't buy this record, then you're an utter, utter, utter, utter, utter.
2: Dan viel Tinkbolle Bingo nogal mee zojuist.
3: Cliff Richard and the Young Ones.

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1: Q Music.
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2: Hello party people. 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Welcome aboard Party Freaks Airways. 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

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Am I coming or going? I can barely decide. 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Dare me to drive?

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1: Open up, man.
2: What do you want, man?
1: My girl just caught me.
2: You made her catch you?
1: I don't know how I let this happen.
2: With who?
1: The girl next door, you know? I don't know what to do.
2: Say what?